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1: All right, Mario and Courtney Lopez here. 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
1: You're on Mario Courtney Lopez. New trailer for season 4 of Ted Lasso has been unveiled. On Mario.com to see Jason Sudeikis return alongside Hannah Waddingham, Juno Temple, and Brett Goldstein. The new season will see Ted return to coach a second division with

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1: You're on Mario Courtney Lopez. Got some July 30th birthdays to shout out a little later this hour. Hang tight for those. Also going to dig into the buzz to see what's trending shortly. In the meantime, more music and back to ask a random question next.

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1: I'm Mara Courtney Lopez. Music rolls on right after we let you know that we've got your chance to see Kehlani in L.A. 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
1: I'm Mario Lopez. Music rolls on after a quick reminder. The Lollapalooza kicked off today in Chicago. If you can't be there, good news is that highlights stream on Hulu, Disney Plus, great lineup too, Smashing Pumpkins, Lord, The XX, Somber, Charlie XCX, Tate McRae, Olivia Dean, 5 Seconds of Summer, Zara Larsson, and more. 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

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And I'll tell you what she did in the next 10 minutes.

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I am Tessa. 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
1: Experts have weighed in. 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
1: There are certain things, if you say them to your partner, are very hard to take back, and they could be leading to a breakup. 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
1: 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Or calm down, that's also up there. 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

0: The Fray on the Mixed Morning Show with Jeff, Christy, and Dave. There is You Found Me. Good to hear that one again. More variety for your workday. A little Fantasy from Mariah Carey. Justin Bieber, Club Nouveau, Panic at the Disco, and the best news of all.
1: Happy Friday!
2: Oh, hallelujah.
0: Wait a minute. It's Friday. It's the last day of the month.
3: Okay.
0: I mean, we got a lot of reasons. That means it's probably payday. So a lot of reasons to be happy on this Friday, July 31st. And we are going to have, we're going to have some guests in a little bit.
3: Looking forward to it.
0: A little bit after 7 o'clock. It's our Friday morning live show, which is something new. We started back in June. If you want to get signed up for the one in August, you can do that on our website. Just look for Friday Morning Live. And our friends at Jim's Donuts have loaded us up with a bunch of donuts. Our other friends at Toasted are going to be bringing in actual breakfast for everybody a little bit later on this morning, too.
2: We have friends everywhere.
0: We got a lot of friends.
2: Huh.
0: We got the three of us.
2: Well, I wouldn't go that far.
0: What? Yes. So it is Friday. It's going to be fun. We've got a live studio audience starting at 7 o'clock. And front row tickets for MixFest. 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

0: Tina on the Mixed Morning Show with Jeff, Christy, and Dave. What's love got to do with it? Such a good song, right?
1: Correct.
0: Hard to ever even get sick of that song. Just don't even think. Don't even think I ever do. All right. So this has been a hot topic for the summer because it has been a hot topic because it's been a hot summer. The Sleep Foundation says that heat interrupts your sleep. So if you don't have it cool in your house, you're probably not sleeping very well. Okay. And a lack of sleep for more than 3 days can make you cranky. So why are you laughing at me?
2: One day can make me cranky.
0: Well, your bedroom should be at a cool 68 degrees.
2: Maybe in the winter when it's 58 in my bedroom, or in the summer when it's 82.
0: Do you basically not
3: 82?
0: Have
3: 82?
2: It's upstairs and the air doesn't get up there.
3: Turn the air on.
2: I have an air conditioner in my window,
3: well,
2: in my
3: crank
2: room.
3: Crank that sucker up. Make it Arctic.
0: Yep. Crank it.
2: I'm, pinching pennies.
3: Parsimonious is the correct word, I do believe.
0: Wow, that's
2: a
0: good word.
2: What is parsimonious?
3: Means cheap.
2: Oh, that's true. Very true. Yep.
0: I'm sorry. If I'm going to pay for something, it's going to be electric. 68 degrees. Department of Energy says 78 to save money. Or in Christy's case, 82.
2: Yeah, no,
3: I wouldn't be able to sleep.
2: It's 78 downstairs, and then so upstairs, it's more like 82.
3: I wouldn't be able to sleep.
2: No, I
0: wouldn't either, and that's what they're saying, too.
2: I have a ceiling fan.
3: So it doesn't help at all. Hot air around?
0: Yeah.
2: It does.
3: Yeah.
0: Doesn't help.
3: Nope. Out.
0: Mm-hmm.
3: Make it cold at night.
0: Cool air helps you fall asleep faster, stay in deep sleep longer, and improves your mood. Wait a minute. How is that possible? I mean, your mood could actually improve.
2: You are making me mad.
0: Oh, no. See, she's cranky. Sleep Foundation says that heat will interrupt your sleep. And today is going to be like 89, by the way. So it's going to be a warm, sticky day before we get all that rain on Saturday. So, yeah. And remember that, was it New York? They were saying the 4th of July weekend, they were saying to set your thermostats on 78 to... And that was the weekend of Taylor Swift's wedding. So, like, do you think that Madison Square Garden is 78 degrees? Probably not.
3: Probably not.
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0: 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And it's Friday.
1: Happy Friday!
0: July 31st.
2: Hallelujah.
0: We are here. We are here. It's the weekend is here. Unfortunately, the weather is not really going to cooperate. I hope it's one of those weekends where we look up on Sunday evening and go, you know what? It wasn't quite as bad as we thought.
3: I don't mind. I'll just stay inside.
0: Yeah, there's
3: I could use a weekend where I'm not doing anything.
0: Yes. I think this is the only weekend of the summer, maybe, that we're not playing. Strangers not playing this. There's like nothing going on.
2: What are you
0: going to
2: do?
0: I don't know.
2: Go see a movie.
0: I might go see a movie. I thought about that.
3: I am tonight, actually, though.
0: You're seeing Odyssey.
3: The Odyssey tonight, yeah, at 7. Did you guys know there's an app that will let you know when to take a break if you have to go to the bathroom?
0: No way.
3: I can't remember what's called.
2: Really?
3: I gotta go find it. It might be called Real Pee or something like that.
2: Oh, that's a good idea.
0: That's funny.
3: It actually exists, and it's a 3-hour movie. I'm going to need to find those times.
0: Oh, yeah.
3: Because I ain't lasting 3 hours.
0: I'm trying to remember the last movie I saw, because I still love going to the theater, but I feel like it's been a couple years now. So I am having the biggest thing of popcorn and Coke Zero if I go see one. You're going, aren't you? Aren't you going to Spidey?
2: I might, yeah.
0: Okay.
2: Possibly.
0: Well, it's going to be a big weekend. We'll talk about that more in the entertainment news, actually, because the predictions are all over the map, but the lowest prediction is 200 million.
2: For Spidey?
0: Yeah.
3: Sam, I'm sure it's
0: regardless,
3: be
0: it'll be the biggest weekend of the year so far. So, yeah, I'm excited.
2: Good.
0: So maybe we'll do that. The weather is not really going to cooperate, so it might be a great movie weekend. Maybe Hollywood manufactured the rain this weekend.
2: They would.
0: They can probably do that.
2: Yes.
0: And we have front row tickets, and we're going to do that at 7:10 this morning. 7:10, we're going to tell you that exactly what you have to do to try to win. Coming up at 6:10, we're going to talk about something that you're shockingly good at that you've never mentioned to anyone because it would sound completely made up if you did.
2: Really?
3: Okay.
0: Yeah, kind of a fun little topic.
2: Kind of like your own little superpower?
0: Yeah, okay. Exactly.
2: All right.
0: Well, guess what I'm good at? And we'll find out at 6:10.

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1: Christy.
2: For thousands of years.
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3: Hey, good morning, guys. Here are some of the top stories of the day. As kids get ready to go back to school, there are some local giveaways happening. Tomorrow, the Bellbrook Sugar Creek Community Support Center is going to be holding a back-to-school bash from 11 a.m. to 1 p.m. at Bellbrook Community Church. There's going to be school supplies and giveaways, along with food and games. Then this Sunday is back-to-school and the bash at the Montgomery County Sheriff's Office. There's going to be free school supplies and haircuts from 9:30 in the morning until 12:30 in the afternoon at the Harrison Township Community Center. And don't forget, Ohio sales tax holiday is going to begin Friday, August 7th and wrap up on the 9th. Well, the Voices of America Country Music Festival is going to be leaving Westchester after this year's event. This week, the township announced that this year's event, which runs August 6th to 9th, will be the last time it's held in VOA Metro Park. We're now working to learn more about next year's event. Outside today, Cameron says it'll be a partly cloudy day, a high of 85. That is what's making news here in the Miami Valley. Have a great weekend.

0: Waking up Dayton every morning. It's Jeff, Christy, and Dave.
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0: Louis Capaldi on the Mix Morning Show on Mix 107.7 with Jeff, Christy, and Dave. Someone you loved. 8 minutes after six. Yes, you made it to Friday. Friday, July 31st. Hey. Oh, little payday.
1: Yay for us.
0: Hopefully you get some money today.
2: Be nice.
0: Wouldn't that be nice?
2: Mm-hmm.
0: Dave likes it. I like it. I think we all pretty much agree on that one. How about some Friday morning traffic? Good, bad, so-so?
2: Well, we have one accident, and it's on Salem Avenue at Philadelphia. The one on Needmore at Wagon Ford is gone, but Salem at Philadelphia is still there. If you see anything else, send us a text, 57739.
0: All righty. We have 1 hour from now. Several things going on here. It's our final day of the 54321 countdown to MixFest, which is now coming up a week from Tuesday. So we want to make sure you have enough time to plan, especially if you're sitting in the front row, which is what we have today. Front row tickets.
2: Exciting.
0: So at 7:10, we'll tell you what you have to do to win the front row tickets to see Howard Jones, Wang Chung, Modern English, and English Beat. It's our Bud Light 54321 countdown. 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We want to thank them for being involved. 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You know what they call those? 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

0: So they're, maybe a little more convenient. 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And you can join us a week from Tuesday. All right. So what is something you're shockingly good at that you've never mentioned to anyone because it would sound completely made up if you did? They threw it out to people on Reddit.
1: Shockingly good at it.
0: Yeah.
1: Wow.
0: I mean, no, we talk about it a lot, though, so people wouldn't be shocked. But you're a pretty good cook.
1: I am. Why would that shock you?
0: Well, I'm just saying it's we talk about it a lot, so I'm not really shocked by it.
1: Why would that shock you?
0: It might shock some people. Okay. Really, Dave's a really good cook.
1: Yeah, I am. At least my family thinks I am. Well, I think I am.
0: Well, that's 3 pretty important ones right there.
1: Right. I'm the one eating it, right? I guess that's important.
0: Yeah, as long as if you're like, man, my food is always terrible, then just tell us, all right? This says I'm a 48-year-old man who can sew anything.
2: Oh, now that's a talent.
1: That's it. Yeah, because I have a clue how to do it.
0: No, I could be like,
1: I try to sew a button back on and it looks ridiculous.
2: Really?
1: Yeah.
0: And does it stay?
1: It'll stay because I put, like half the spool of thread on it. It's like, this thing's staying.
0: It's not going anywhere. This is funny. Guitar Hero.
1: Oh, nice.
0: So this is something you're ridiculously good at.
1: That's fun.
0: But you don't mention it because it sounds ridiculous.
2: That's cool to be good at that.
0: I love Guitar Hero.
2: Yeah. I couldn't do it, but I like it. Yeah.
0: Yeah. You couldn't do it?
2: I mean, my kids would just wipe the floor with me.
0: Yeah.
2: Yeah.
1: They have something similar to that, but you use an actual guitar.
2: Oh.
1: Yeah.
2: Oh.
1: I can't remember what it was called, but you plugged your guitar into it.
0: Oh.
1: And so you played it. You played along. It was pretty cool.
0: I was going to say.
1: Yeah.
0: That's pretty cool.
1: Yeah.
0: This guy says, I dropped out of high school for a bit and played it nonstop to keep myself busy. I even won money at a couple Guitar Hero tournaments.
1: Wow. Rock on.
0: Yeah. I'm 36. I now work for the government, but not something I talk about here at work.
1: Sure. Have you ever seen videos of guys flailing on those things and how fast they're going? It's like, that's some hand-eye coordination right there.
0: There definitely is some hand-eye coordination. And I couldn't play guitar if you beat me with it, but I was pretty good at Guitar Hero.
1: I'm going to bring one in and beat with you. See what happens.
2: And I'm going to watch.
0: I know. And then you're going to jump in and you'll never get donuts again.
2: Oh.
1: Nope.
2: Dang it. Yep. Might be worth it.
0: Take me.
1: It might be worth it.
0: Oh, man. Wow. Good to see you, friends. Happy Friday. This is interesting because this sounds like Christy Lee to some degree. I have an ungodly accurate internal clock.
2: Mm.
0: If I wake up at 6:14, if I need to wake up at 6:14, that's weird. It's 6:13. It actually says if I need to wake up at 6:14 and it's 6:13. Mm. If I need to wake up at 6:14 for a flight, I will open my eyes at exactly 6:13, which it is now. I'll look at the clock and I'll watch the numbers change. It works without fail, no matter how tired I am, no matter what time zone I'm in.
2: Wow.
0: Whenever I try to explain it to people, they just think I'm lying or secretly setting a silent vibrating alarm.
2: Well, I think that's cool. Yeah, that's a good thing to have.
0: But does that mean you're like constantly thinking about it?
1: How?
0: Yeah.
1: I don't know. How does that happen?
0: No.
1: I need to get up at 6:14 and you wake up at 6:14.
0: Well, yeah.
1: I couldn't do that.
2: So many unexplained things.
1: Yeah.
0: True.
1: That's wild.
0: Yeah. That's pretty out there. That's impressive. And yeah. But I think I would tell people about that actually. I don't need a watch or a clock. And then this one says directions. And I got a little bit of this. I always know which cardinal direction I'm facing, even if I'm underground.
1: Oh, I have no idea.
2: I cannot
1: do that. I have no idea.
0: You have no idea?
2: I can be in my house and I have no idea what's above or below me. I couldn't tell you right now what's above. It's just
1: the sky's above you right now.
2: No. I don't know what's down.
0: Table 33 is down there.
2: I know, but you're always good at that.
0: We had lunch there yesterday.
2: We did.
0: Yeah. Yeah, and I don't know why. I mean, we'll be standing somewhere, I'll be like, well, that's north. And people are like, how do you know that? Yeah, I'm like, what?
2: See,
0: how
2: just,
0: do you not
2: it's
0: know
2: just
0: that?
2: Something that's in you.
0: Yeah, you're right. I guess so. So it says, this person also says, also, if I've been somewhere once, I can always find my way back, even if it's years later, and I'm coming from a different starting point.
2: Weird.
1: Jeez.
2: That's like a cat finding its way home.
1: Weird.
2: Does that work?
0: Yeah.
2: It just does.
1: I'm

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0: There's Taylor Swift. It is 6:30 on Friday, July 31st. Welcome to the weekend. We are almost there. Christy's got your entertainment headlines. What's coming up?
1: We're going to talk about Spider-Man Brand New Day.
0: Okay.
1: Yeah. Also, who does Tom Holland think might take over? I won't tell you that. Maybe he'll stay.
0: See? Come on.
2: He's getting too old.
1: And Ned, his best friend, he did something big. Also, news about the Odyssey and Oppenheimer.
0: Ooh.
1: And Justin Bieber, he went to the World Cup.
2: He did.
1: And I'm going to tell you. Now, and then I'm going to tell you something about Kesha that's going to make you go, what?
0: What? Oh, I want to hear that.
1: What?
0: All right. That's the one
1: I'm
0: ready
1: for. I don't know if you want to hear it.
2: I want to hear it now. Right. Now I got to hear it.
1: I don't know.
0: Well, you'll hear it. Coming up, Dave.
1: Nope.
0: It's coming up.
1: I might change my mind.
0: Oh, my. We also have a request for the wake-up song coming up, and it's going to be very warm today, up near 90. We're going to talk to meteorologist Cameron Saliga about the rainy weekend coming up here in about 20 minutes.
1: All right, we have an accident on 675 northbound, just past 444. 675 north at 444. That's it right now. If you see anything else, send us a text, 57739. Make sure you put the word mix first. Time for the news from Channel 2. Good morning,
3: Hey,
1: guys.
3: Good morning, guys. Here are some of the top stories of the day. As kids get ready to head back to school, there are some local giveaways happening. Tomorrow, the Bellbrook Sugar Creek Community Support Center is going to be holding a back-to-school bash from 11 a.m. to 1 p.m. at Bellbrook Community Church. There's going to be school supply giveaways along with food and games. Then this Sunday is the back-to-school bash with the Montgomery County Sheriff's Office. There's going to be free school supplies and haircuts from 9:30 in the morning until 12:30 in the afternoon at the Harrison Township Community Center. And don't forget, Ohio sales tax holiday will begin Friday, August 7th, and wrap up on the 9th. Well, the City of Kettering's Parks and Rec Department recently updated its master plan to determine the ice arena is not a priority. The department's director says the decision was made after gathering community feedback. He says the arena's roof and aging equipment need replacement, and that will cost about $15 million. It'll be open for the 2026-27 season, and a plan will be developed to close the arena. Outside today, Cameron says it'll be a partly cloudy day, a high of 85. That's what's making news here in the Miami Valley. Have a great weekend.
0: All right, 66 at Mix 107.7 at 6:33. Back with the wake-up song, and the entertainment news is on. It's on the way next.
2: What in the world?
4: Oh, they look so good.
0: I hope you guys can hear that. That's Christy Lee salivating
2: and
0: fawning.
2: She's singing to the donuts.
0: She's singing to the gym's donuts. Wow. Somebody, A, got some sleep or didn't get any sleep.
4: I got sleep, baby.
0: That's what it is. She got sleep and she's going to have a donut. Thank you, Jims. Hey, we have our winners coming in. It's Friday morning live.
2: Correct.
0: We have our in-studio audience. They'll be here.
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0: 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It's 6:39. Christy Lee, 6:39. We got to get to it. We got to jump right in. Let's go.
1: I still am eating Madonna.
0: Well, yeah, okay. We have to get it together.
1: Here we go.
0: All right.
1: Let's talk about Spider-Man.
0: We'll talk about Kesha.
1: The Kesha thing, you're not going to want to hear.
0: Okay.
1: Truly. You are going to go.
0: Okay.
1: Okay. So Spider-Man Brand New Day, 4,300 theaters it's opening, predicting about 250 or what people are saying. Some say 200, but then the boldest one is 300 million. Demand is so strong that theaters have scheduled showtimes every 15 minutes.
0: Every 15 minutes.
1: And Rotten Tomatoes gave it a 90.
2: Oh, I'm sure it's going to be good.
0: Yeah.
2: The other ones have been, so I'm,
0: yeah,
2: I can't imagine this one not being.
1: Right.
0: All right. Happy watching.
1: Tom Holland says that, you know, there's a really clear vision to the passing of the baton, but he says batten, which is funny. He said, you know, we have meetings and we chat about it. And a lot of people are saying it's going to go to Miles Morales. I don't know who that is.
2: Miles Morales is, did you ever see the animated Spider-Man movie that was out?
1: Oh.
2: That's Miles Morales.
1: Okay.
0: Okay.
1: All right. And Jacob Batalon.

0: who plays Ned, Spider-Man's best friend, quietly got married.
1: Oh, congratulations.
0: Yeah, he got married to Veronica, Ned. Who they got engaged last March, and he said it's just the beginning of the rest of our lives together, and they, you know, he said that Tom and Zendaya copied him getting married in secret.
1: Obviously. Oh, of course. Yeah.
0: And he's got a shaved head now all the time. I don't know why. He's got a nice big head of hair, but he does. And he's just a young kid, so I don't know why he's doing that.
1: Maybe it's just a summer look.
0: No, it's been that way for years.
1: Okay.
0: Now. Okay.
1: Very good.
0: Christopher Nolan's The Odyssey is racing past Oppenheimer at the North American box office. It will pass Oppenheimer's entire $330 million domestic run in just 13 days.
1: Whoa.
0: So, I mean,
2: it's got some of my money.
0: Odyssey it's just behemoth.
1: Yeah.
0: And people are loving it.
1: All right.
0: Okay, so Justin Bieber turned his FIFA World Cup final halftime appearance into a big win for charity. He donated his shoes that he was wearing. The ones he wore on stage, they're called Skylarks, and they raised $27,000 for charity. Someone paid that much for his shoes.
1: Well, and they weren't on stage. They were on the
2: turf.
1: They were on the pitch.
2: Yeah.
1: Yeah. There was no stage. He was just walking around on the field.
0: Right.
1: Which is cool. Maybe had some of those little turf bubbles in there.
2: Could happen.
1: Yeah.
0: Turf bubbles. All right. And are you ready for the Kesha thing?
1: I guess.
2: Bring it on.
0: Do you know what she collects?
2: I have no idea what Kesha collects.
0: Neither what do is I. she asking people to send in?
2: I don't know.
0: Their teeth.
2: Their teeth?
1: What?
0: Yeah. She tweeted out, I want your teeth. She gave her address and said, this isn't, you know, it's P.O. Box 36277 Los Angeles. She has a fascination with teeth. It's a topic she has discussed in the past.
1: Discussed is right.
0: Yeah. She says, just send them over. The hobby began in 2011 after a fan offered their child's lost tooth, inspiring her to turn it into jewelry. Since then, she's created necklaces, earrings, a belt, and more. She stores them in jars around her home.
2: That's like serial killer stuff right there.
1: Yep. You read my mind.
0: I warned you.
2: What?
1: She wants people's teeth.
2: Teeth?
1: There's nothing that's not
2: that's
1: gross
2: just
1: about that.
2: Flat out crazy.
1: Yeah. You know what? Kesha is a little, she has some quirks. Let's just say that.
0: I agree.
1: And there's a big one right there.
0: All right. How about some birthdays?
1: All right.
0: REM drummer, 69 years old for Bill Berry.
1: Okay.
2: Bill Berry.
1: Bill.
0: Mark Cuban, entrepreneur, 68. Wesley Snipes, 64. He looks different. He's so thin.
1: Mm.
0: J.K. Rowling from Harry Potter. Fame. She wrote it. She's 61.
2: I think she's the world's wealthiest author, from what I understand.
0: Oh, no doubt. Wasn't she, like, more wealthy than the Queen?
2: No, maybe.
0: Seems like 61 for her. Dean Cain is 60. Zach Brown, 48. B.J. Novak from The Office. Mm-hmm. He's 47. And Dave, one of your all-time favorite rappers.
2: Yes.
0: It's Lil Uzi Vert.
2: Bring it on, Vert.
0: He's 31. Wow.
1: He's 31?
0: Yeah.
1: Okay. We have a request here from our very loyal listener, Belinda. She says, good morning to my favorite morning crew, Jeff, Christy, and Dave. You guys are the best. Thank you very much. I wanted to request Center Field by John Fogerty. Fun song. Dave never hears that over at the Dragons ballpark. She said, because it's Gabe Kapler's birthday, he has since retired, but he's the GM for the Miami Marlins.
2: Yeah, he just got that gig just recently.
1: Because he was the manager, right? He was the manager before.
2: He's been a manager, but not for the Marlins. He was the assistant general manager, and they fired the general manager, and he got promoted to general manager. Oh. I don't remember who he was the manager of.
1: Yeah, I definitely remember his name, and he played, too.
2: So is he from around here?
1: I don't know. Maybe she's just a fan of Gabe Kapler. That's right.
2: Okay.
1: So Belinda says, have a good day.
0: I enjoyed him on Mr.
1: What's that again?
0: Well, I enjoyed him on Welcome Back, Cotter.
1: That was Gabe Kaplan.
0: Oh.
2: That close.
1: That is very close, actually. I understand the confusion.
2: Mr. Kaplan.
1: Belinda, thank you for the request. Let's do that to get your Friday started, and we'll talk to meteorologist Cameron Saliga coming up next about a potential rainy weekend.
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0: Fun little Friday wake-up song from John Fogerty at Center Field on the Mixed Morning Show with Jeff, Christie, and Dave. It's Friday, July 31st, and we've got our live studio audience coming in here a little bit after 7.
1: I now understand why Christy Lee was singing about the donuts.
2: See?
1: Holy cow.
2: All I had to do was look in the box, and I started singing.
0: Yeah. I know. Yeah,
1: they're glorious.
0: Is it glorious? Yes. Thank you. Thank you, Jim's Donuts and Vandalia. They look so tasty.
1: They are.
0: Cameron,
1: they look it and they taste it.
0: Cameron, we can't really shove one through the microphone here. I'm sorry, we can't get you a donut, buddy.
3: It's a shame. I could go for a donut right now.
2: Oh,
0: right?
2: Come on over.
0: What's your go-to donut?
3: Ooh, well, I live near Bill's Donuts.
0: Okay.
3: I enjoy the red velvet with the sour cream frosting.
2: Those are good.
1: That sounds delicious.
3: Those are so good.
0: Well, that doesn't sound too bad.
1: And
0: yeah, so now after that and you guys eating over there, I'm going to have to go get me one. But, of course, the case at hand here, Cameron, is talking about the weather this weekend. Is it going to be a washout? It doesn't look so great.
3: Saturday could be a little bit dry into the midday, but for the most part, we're going to have rain chances through the entire day and could even see a thunderstorm or two as we go later in the afternoon. But here as we go through your Saturday, that's going to be the main day where we could see some of the heavier rain here. Then Sunday, we are going to see some stragglers left over because that low pressure is still going to be sitting over us. So we'll still see that chance for some rain here as we get into your Sunday as well. We should be drying out, though, by Monday, and that's where we see temperatures over the weekend drop down close to 80 degrees, either 2 degrees above or below it on Saturday and Sunday. And then as we get into the work week, finally warming up and drying out for the most part, low chances of rain early in the work week.
0: Okay. So if you had to, I know it's, stuff happens over the weekend, stuff shifts a little bit, but should we have much rain to worry about today, or is it more later tonight?
3: It's until after midnight, so we're not going to see any rain during the daytime. You are going to notice, though, a lot of cloud cover starting to move in as we head into the afternoon hours, so that sunshine, you need the shades here this morning, don't need them as we head into the evening.
0: Okay. All right. Well, great information, and we'll have maybe a little bit soggier weekend than we've had recently, but we'll keep an eye on it. And are you back to regular schedule? Is Jamie back on Monday?
3: I am back. Well, I'm not back to my regular schedule. I'm doing evenings next week, but I'm off the morning shift, yes.
0: Okay. Well, good hanging with us this week. We appreciate it, and have a great weekend.
3: Alrighty, have a good one, guys.
0: See you,
2: bud.
0: 6:53. Christy's looking at your commute.
2: No accidents. Things look good. There's a big concert at the Phrase tonight. Did you know that? It's Ann Wilson.
1: Oh.
2: That'll be good.
0: Ann Wilson, the country singer.
2: Oh.
0: Yes.
2: I thought she was going out without her sister.
0: No. Ann with no E, right?
2: Oh, okay. Well, that's tonight at 8 o'clock.
0: Yeah.
2: This says Ann with an E. But
0: right. So Ann without a... Without an
2: is heart.
0: Is heart, yes.
2: All right.
0: So, yeah. I wonder how many people are going to show up and be like, Barracuda! And they'll be like, what?
2: What happened?
0: But I've heard she's fantastic.
2: Okay,
0: so
2: good.
0: Both Ann Wilsons.
2: Did you really hear that?
0: Fantastic. No, I have. Absolutely.
2: Okay.
0: Yes. 6:53. And speaking of Phrase, our Mixed Fest at the Phrase is a week from Tuesday. And you are going to have the chance to win front row tickets. We're going to tell you how coming up at 7.

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7: Good morning. It is Friday, July 31st, the final day of July before we flip over to August tomorrow. And unfortunately, we're going to have kind of a rainy weekend. But today looks all right, partly sunny, becoming more cloudy and warm today with temperatures in the upper 80s. And then Saturday looks like some on and off rain and possibly still lingering into Sunday.
8: Traffic looks fine right now. No accidents to tell you about. If you see a problem, please send us a text. It's 57739 with the word mix first. 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Good morning.
9: Hey, good morning, guys. Here are some of the top stories of the day. As kids get ready to go back to school, there are some local giveaways happening. Tomorrow, the Bellbrook Sugar Creek Community Support Center is going to be holding a back-to-school bash from 11 a.m. to 1 p.m. at Bellbrook Community Church. There's going to be school supplies and giveaways, along with food and games. Then this Sunday is back to school in the bash at the Montgomery County Sheriff's Office. There's going to be free school supplies and haircuts from 9:30 in the morning until 12:30 in the afternoon at the Harrison Township Community Center. And don't forget, Ohio sales tax holiday is going to begin Friday, August 7th and wrap up on the 9th. Well, the Voices of America Country Music Festival is going to be leaving Westchester after this year's event. This week, the township announced that this year's event, which runs August 6th to 9th, will be the last time it's held in VOA Metro Park. We're now working to learn more about next year's event. Outside today, Cameron says it'll be a partly cloudy day, a high of 85. That is what's making news here in the Miami Valley. Have a great weekend.
7: 66 degrees at Mix 107.7. It is 7:02 on the Mix Morning Show. As you can tell, our live studio audience is live in the studio. We'll hear more from them coming up here in just a minute. Also tell you how to win front row tickets for Mix Fest at the Phrase coming up at 7:10.

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0: Mix 107.7, there's Queen on the Mix Morning Show, and Another One Bites the Dust. It is 9 minutes after 7 o'clock with Jeff, Christy, and Dave, and a studio full of wacky people. We're going to talk to them here in just a second.
1: Awesome.
0: Jenny only searched for wacky people that signed up, actually. So they're over there trying not to make a peep. The idea is you guys are allowed to, you know, you're allowed to interact and talk anytime. So we'll meet them here in a second.
1: Okay.
0: Forecast, not looking like the greatest weekend, unfortunately. We'll get Cameron's forecast here in just a second. Let's look at traffic.
1: Looks fine. No accidents. If you see one, send us a text 57739 with the word mix first.
0: Okay. Here in a second, we're going to talk about something you're shockingly good at that you've never mentioned to anyone because it would sound completely made up if you did. Like the 48-year-old man who said he can sew anything.
1: Mm.
0: I mean, you might not expect that. I'd be like, all right, this dude's rather helpful. Mm-hmm. So we'll hear some more of those in a second. But this is our final day for the Bud Light 5-4-3-2-1 countdown to Mix Fest.
1: Okay, and we are going to tell you now how to get the front row.
0: Yep.
1: Sometime between 9 and 10,
0: mm-hmm.
1: we are going to play a song from each artist.
0: What?
1: Yes.
0: How can we do that?
1: That's four songs. When that fourth one starts.
2: Did you say, how can we do that?
1: It's,
0: I did.
1: He made this up like 5 minutes ago.
0: No, it was 10. It was 10.
1: Okay. When you hear that last one start to play, or when you hear the first one, doesn't matter. Get on that talkback.
0: Anytime during the four songs.
1: Yeah.
0: So we're going to play a song, obviously, from Howard Jones, a song from Wang Chung, a song from, well, I wonder which one we'll play for Modern English.
2: I think I know.
0: I think we know. And probably know which one we're going to play from English Beat. So, we're going to play all four songs. So during the duration of those four songs, you can go to the Talkback mic on the iHeartRadio app and tell us why you really want to be in the front row for our show, which is a week from Tuesday. And we want to remind you, if you don't win today and you want to take advantage of that special listener appreciation deal, four tickets for either Lawn or Terrace. You can get four Lawn, four Terrace for $99.
2: Nice.
0: Which is a really good deal. And that's only, well, you can get it at the Fray's box office or online. But if you get it at the Fray's box office, it will only be $99.
2: That's
0: no additional
2: good.
0: Fees.
2: I was just looking. We were talking about Ann Wilson.
0: Yeah.
2: Right? I just saw her tickets are like $50 for Terrace right now.
0: Mm-hmm. Oh, really?
2: Yeah, one.
0: One ticket.
2: One ticket.
0: So how about four for $99?
2: Yeah.
0: It's a really good deal.
2: Pretty good deal.
0: Take advantage of that, and if you say, well, you don't have time to get to the box office, you can still get the deal online. You'll just have a couple bucks in fees on top of that. All right, so right around 9 o'clock, somewhere shortly after, we'll play all four artists coming to Mix Fest, and leave us a message on the Talkback mic about why you want to be in the front row a week from Tuesday at the Fray's.
1: Okay.
0: All right?
1: Yep.
0: 7:12, Impossible Questions coming up in about 20 minutes or so, 20, 25 minutes, Rod Stewart tickets. We want to welcome Shelby, by the way. Shelby's our new one of our new employees here at iHeart. Good morning, Shelby.
2: Hi, Shelby.
3: Good morning.
0: Trying to embarrass the heck out of her over there in the corner.
2: Congrats.
0: Of course, thanks to Jenny for getting in here and working out everything. And we got Toasted coming by here soon to bring breakfast.
1: Mm-hmm.
0: We want to thank Jim's Donuts for the early start and the early sugar. I don't know if anybody heard on the way in, coming in, these two were singing.
2: I wasn't singing, but I understood why Christy Lee was singing.
0: She was singing.
1: Well, I lifted the box and I kind of, it was like angels went, so I just joined in, you know?
0: Okay. Yeah. No, you added a lot to it, actually. It was
1: really
0: very nice.
1: Thank you.
0: All right. So here in the studio, we have Jacob and Katie, and we have Shannon and Tommy. And we've got a couple more folks coming here in a minute, but are you guys okay?
4: Great.
0: Everybody's good?
4: Yeah.
1: This is thrilling, isn't it?
5: It beats being at home.
1: It beats being at home. That's the best thing anyone's ever said about us.
2: That's the greatest compliment we could have received.
0: Yeah. Well, we were surprised that, you know, that anybody actually signed up for the contest.
1: Yes.
0: So we thank you guys for coming in. And what made you, I guess, Jacob, you just got the call just recently, like right after you signed up for the contest, right?
4: Same day.
0: You can scoot on in by the microphones here real quick. Okay. Yeah.
4: Same day.
0: Yep. So you signed up for the contest and Jenny said, you're a winner.
4: Yeah, I got the email the same day that I signed up, and it was I'm happy I'm here.
0: Very nice. Thank you.
1: Were you most excited to meet Jeff because he's in a band?
4: I've seen Jeff and Moraine on the 4th of July when you guys played over there.
1: It's pretty exciting, wasn't it?
4: Oh,
1: I know.
4: So just to be able to actually come in the studio and actually see him being normal is what it's about.
1: Wow.
2: I was not normal about Jeff.
1: He didn't have a tambourine, kicking his leg. Yeah.
0: Nothing normal. Uh-huh. Well, thank you. That was very nice. I appreciate that. That was very heartfelt. Now, Tommy and Shannon, who we've known for years, good to see you guys as well. You've seen Stranger maybe once or twice,
3: thank
0: too.
3: You. So. A few times. Maybe mixed sound for you guys.
0: Yeah. Yeah. And you right. went to school with my buddy Matt.
2: Maybe we could get you around the board, like somebody professional.
3: Professional, yeah.
0: Ooh. Ooh. Tommy, would you like to come in? And he's like
2: Tommy.
0: Salivating at the controls over here. I'll sit in the corner and eat a donut. Let's get you over here and get you to work.
3: All right, let's do it.
0: All right. And Shannon, how long have you worked at the Phrase?
6: My first show was Katie Lang and the All You Can Eat Tour in 1996.
0: Whoa.
1: Wow.
0: Okay. 1996.
6: They found me under a rock.
2: Well, that was nice of them.
6: And they just put me back there every time.
0: Nice.
6: Yeah.
0: So you've seen a few shows over the years.
6: I have. Mm-hmm. It's really the crew there that keeps me coming back. So it's just such a fun group of people to work with. So
0: yeah.
6: They have no idea, by the way, that I'm on the radio this morning either. Actually, I think one person knows.
0: Only one?
6: Yeah. My counterpart, JJ. Do you know JJ?
0: Yes.
6: Yeah.
0: Yes.
6: My counterpart, because we were trying to decide if I was needed for Ann Wilson today, which I'm not. And we were trying to work out the logistics. And JJ and I were talking. She's like, oh, no, we would make this work. She's like, this sounds like too much fun.
1: No.
6: Miss this morning.
0: See,
6: I'm like, yeah,
0: all right.
6: JJ's pretty awesome. So if you hear
0: JJ.
6: Me, JJ, thank you.
0: Yes. We were explaining to everyone to, you know, not to show up tonight and yell Barracuda. Or anything like that, right?
6: I know. It's
0: like,
6: wrong hand.
3: Yeah. Wrong hand.
0: Different
6: she's
0: hand.
6: To the venue too, but you know.
0: Yes,
6: this
0: right.
6: One, yes.
0: Yes. All right. Well, thank you guys for being a part of our studio audience this morning, and we'll have some food for you here in a little bit. We are talking about things that are shockingly good that you've never mentioned to anyone because it would sound completely made up. So you guys could think if you have one or not. But this is kind of interesting too, kind of a musical thing. This person says, I can accurately predict when a song is right around 150 beats per minute.
1: Oh.
0: I trained for and ran a half marathon. In order to keep my pace, I created a playlist with hundreds of songs that were all 150 beats per minute.
2: That's moving.
0: That is moving.
1: So like you step every time to the beat. So
2: That's really moving.
0: Can you give me 150, Dave?
2: I can't off the top of my
0: head. Tommy, can you?
3: No.
0: No?
1: It would be over 2 beats a second. Because that would be 120, so.
0: Hmm. Yeah, that's pretty impressive. You're moving.
2: You're moving. Mm-hmm. Nice.
0: Okay. Well, that would be something that you probably wouldn't walk around and tell people that you're a human beats per minute monitor.
1: Yes.
0: But kind of
1: the
0: good.
1: The human metronome.
0: That's right. Uh-huh. This says synonyms. I used to stutter heavily when I was younger. So when it took too much effort to say a word, I always had to come up with a synonym as a backup.
1: Okay. Like, you're dumb, and then I'd say, you're really stupid. So, you know.
0: That's actually two words. That would not necessarily be.
1: Well, that's a synonym.
0: Okay. So
1: he could think of them quickly.
0: Synonym. What was the easiest way to remember synonym? Same? That's what they always
1: tell
0: us.
1: I don't know.
0: Synonym, same.
1: No, I never heard that.
0: Well, that's a free one for you.
1: Well, thank you. I'll remember now. You're a grammar expert.
0: You're welcome. This person says speed reading. I don't just skim over words, though. I'm able to process everything I read.
2: Mm-hmm. That'd be helpful.
1: Yeah.
0: You guys have any mad skills that nobody really knows about? They're kind of all looking at each other.
5: That was when we were coming in, we were listening on the radio.
0: That's Kate.

0: That's a scoochin.
1: The person who would wake up with without having the alarm clock.
0: Yeah.
1: I can do that. Like, if I'm paranoid about not waking up in time, I wake up like a minute or two before, and I'm there.
2: Yeah.
0: That's crazy. That's exactly like this person.
1: Yeah.
0: Yeah.
1: It's not me. That news story isn't me. But
0: I was going to say, did you send this in? So you can literally, like, will yourself to wake up when you're supposed to.
1: So if we're going in the morning, we have some place we have to be and say we have to get up at 5. I'm always up before that alarm goes off, knowing. I think it's just the paranoia.
0: Mm-hmm. Yeah.
1: Like, am I going to get up in time?
0: Yeah.
1: But, yeah.
0: I wondered, is it people that are just, like, they're, like, obsessed with the time they have to get up so much that it causes them to get up? Or this person sounds like, you know, some kind of crazy, accurate internal clock. So,
2: yeah.
0: Impressive. Anybody over there have some mad skills?
3: Tom can't get lost.
0: Oh,
3: one of those.
0: Good with directions?
3: He just needs to learn the route once, and he's there.
4: Waze. Just go.
0: You don't need Waze.
4: No.
2: That's a really good thing to have, I think.
3: It drives me bananas.
5: Not me.
3: It's okay.
5: I get lost walking to my car.
2: I do. I walk around the Kroger parking lot for like an hour. Where is it?
4: Taking your remote, kind of. Yeah.
3: I may have set off my panic alarm at IKEA once just to find my car.
2: Yeah.
0: Hey, that's a mad skill right there.
3: Maybe
0: if you don't even
3: skill.
0: Have to put it in the ways to start with.
4: Yeah.
0: That's really good. Mm-hmm. See, we're learning stuff right and left mm-hmm. here. Love it.
2: I can write backwards and forwards at the same time, cursive.
4: Oh, wow.
0: We need to do, I've said this before, we need to do a video of that. We need to, we'll do that.
2: It's
0: Jenny's
2: weird.
0: Shaking her head, yes. yes. Yo, because you have to see it. It's like, how does that even work?
2: Yeah, I don't know. It's like a mirror thing I have. I can just see how it's going to go backwards.
0: Hmm.
2: I don't know. And I do it with letters. I can mix up letters and words and make new words in my head. It's very strange.
0: Yes, it is. We're all agreeing. It's very strange.
5: Yeah.
0: All right. Well, good. We gotta get a video of this. All right. Well, thank you, guys. It's Friday Morning Live, and we want to thank the folks at Toasted for bringing in breakfast here in a few minutes and welcome our guests. And hopefully the other crew will be here soon, too. It is 7:20.
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7: Degrees. We'll have sun in the morning, clouds in the afternoon. Overnight, dropping down to 68 degrees. We'll have rain after midnight with mostly cloudy skies. Saturday, getting up to 82 degrees. We'll have shower chances through the entire day with mostly cloudy skies. For Storm Team 2, I'm meteorologist Cameron Saliga with the Miami Valley's certified most accurate forecast.
0: All right, 62 degrees at Mix 107.7 and 720. If you have a shout out for somebody for this weekend, which would be July 31st, August 1st, and August 2nd. Please text the word MIX, followed by your shout out to our text number 57739. We'll have those coming up, along with Rod Stewart tickets on the Impossible.
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0: 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There's Billie Eilish on the Mix Morning Show, 732 on this Friday, July 31st. Our studio audience is here for Friday Morning Live. Are we having fun yet?
1: Yay!
0: Yes. That's what we like to hear. All right, last call for birthdays, anniversaries, or shout-outs of any kind for the weekend of July 31st and then August 1st and August 2nd. You can text the word MIX followed by your shout-out to our text number, 57739. And we'll have those coming up next, along with the impossible question, your last chance to win tickets for Rod Stewart and Richard Marx. And it looks like kind of a rainy weekend. Christy, how's traffic?
2: Looks good. No accidents right now. If you see a problem, send us a text, 57739. Make sure you put the word MIX first. Time for the news from Channel 2. We'll say good morning to Caleb.
3: Hey, good morning, guys. Here are some of the top stories of the day. As kids get ready to head back to school, there are some local giveaways happening. Tomorrow, the Bellbrook Sugar Creek Community Support Center is going to be holding a back-to-school bash from 11 a.m. to 1 p.m. at Bellbrook Community Church. There's going to be school supply giveaways along with food and games. Then this Sunday is the back-to-school bash with the Montgomery County Sheriff's Office. There's going to be free school supplies and haircuts from 9:30 in the morning until 12:30 in the afternoon at the Harrison Township Community Center. And don't forget, Ohio sales tax holiday will begin Friday, August 7th, and wrap up on the 9th. Well, the City of Kettering's Parks and Rec Department recently updated its master plan to determine the ice arena is not a priority. The department's director says the decision was made after gathering community feedback. He says the arena's roof and aging equipment need replacement, and that will cost about $15 million. It'll be open for the 2026-27 season, and a plan will be developed to close the arena. Outside today, Cameron says it'll be a partly cloudy day, a high of 85. That's what's making news here in the Miami Valley. Have a great weekend.
0: All right, Caleb, it is 63 at Mix 107.7 at 7:34. Impossible question, and your shout-outs for the weekend are coming.
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0: Good morning. It is the Mixed Morning Show with Jeff, Christy, and Dave, 7:40 on this Friday, July 31st. If you didn't hear it a little bit ago, we are playing all four artists that are coming to MixFest at the Phrase a week from Tuesday. 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So when you hear us play Howard Jones, Wang Chung, English Beat, and Modern English, we'll play a song from all of them back to back right around 9 o'clock or a little bit after. That is, while those four songs are playing, you can leave a message on the talkback mic.
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0: And tell us why you got to be in the front row for the show. And if you don't win those, again, we want to remind you about that $99 deal. 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Shut

0: Let's do a few shout outs as we head into the weekend.
1: We want to wish Sharon Howard White a very happy birthday. She works at Premier Health. She's working Channel 2. She's a hoot. And everybody loves Sharon. Happy, happy birthday today. And tomorrow, guys, we want to wish Irene Hodge a very happy birthday.
0: Aww. Our girl
1: Irene.
0: Worked
1: here for a long time.
0: She did.
1: Yep.
0: Reenie, of course, as we all had to call her. I want to wish my beautiful daughter-in-law, Cassandra Grasso, a very happy birthday on August 2nd. That would be Sunday. Hope you have a great day. Love ya. Your hubby, Jay, and your son, Gideon, Tammy and Keith, Tasha and Justin, Mike and his family, and all the rest of the people who love you. Cassandra, have a wonderful birthday weekend on Sunday. And, you know, it's our Friday morning live. We're doing something. This is our second one. We started this back in June. And the last Friday of the month, we have a live studio audience. And they're kind of a wild and crazy bunch this morning. But so we got Jacob and Katie here, and we've got Shannon and Tommy. And we want to thank you guys for hanging out with us. You guys have any shout-outs? You want to say hi to anybody? We got Katie over here.
2: Shout-out my son and daughter who are supposed to be listening at home this morning.
3: Supposed to be. They're still sleeping.
2: Supposed to be. Hopefully they haven't killed each other yet. But hi, Matt.

0: Hey, Martin and Andrea.
1: Aw.
2: Hi, Martin and Andrea.
1: Tell him you bring him a donut from Jim's Donuts.
0: That's kind of dangerous.
2: Oh, yeah.
0: It won't make it home.
2: Right on.
1: All right. Jacob, anybody you want to say hi to? You good?
3: Just the same things. Just saying hi to my son Martin and Andrea if they're listening.
1: Okay. Yeah, well, I sure hope they're up. All right. How about you guys, the sellers over here?
4: You got anybody?
5: My parents.
4: Do they listen to the radio?
5: I don't know if they listen to the radio anymore.
1: Oh, come on, Tommy.
6: You didn't tell them you were going to be on the radio?
5: No, I didn't, quite honestly. Oh.
1: Okay. Are you allowed to say what you told us that you have to leave for?
5: Yeah, absolutely.
1: Tommy is a very important... any concert around here, whether it's the Phrase or other places, Tommy's a very important sound guy and tech, and we've worked with you a lot. But you're working.
4: He's not all that.
1: And Shannon will keep him in line always.
7: Yeah, I work for the Stagehands Local, so I do a lot of the concerts here in Dayton, and also going to Cincinnati today because they need help down there. Loading in Chris Stapleton concert. So
1: loading in the Chris Stapleton concert.
7: Paycor Stadium.
2: Holy cow. Real?
7: Yeah. So there's concerts tomorrow night.
1: Yeah, at Paycor.
7: And hopefully we stay dry.
1: Yeah, weekend's looking a little shaky. But okay. All right. Well, that's pretty awesome.
7: Oh, yeah.
1: Shannon?
4: Sorry. I'm adjusting the microphone.
8: Sound people.
4: Hi to all my coworker friends. So my pals at Phrase, I am not a part of the Ann Wilson show today, but a lot of my friends at least backstage are. So like the catering crew I hang out with, and JJ, my counterpart, and Rachel and Breck and the entire company and the crew. Hey guys.
1: Hey.
4: She's I'm doing home great if you radio. Need me. But nice. You know, I also Phrase is very part-time, and I also work at Ginghamsburg Church in Tip City. I work on the communications team. I wear the production hat on Sundays. So, and also, again, just a fantastic bunch of people to hang out with. So many great friendships there.
1: Nice.
4: Yes. And so, hi to all those guys. Only one person there also knew that I was doing this morning.
1: you guys got to tell the world. This is your moment.
4: I just didn't want to make a big deal about it. And I don't even know if anyone's listening, but I'm sure my phone will start blowing up here in a second if they are. So, hello, very nice. World.
1: Very nice. Well, thank you, guys. All right, so let's jump into it here. 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Mix 107.7, of course, and you use a little red microphone and get your guesses in for the impossible question. Last chance. We've given away a bunch of these, but this is the last shot at Rod Stewart and Richard Marks at Riverbend, August 9th. That is a Sunday night. And we'll throw in Cassano's, too.
6: All right, here we go.
1: We're ready.
6: 80% of people who own these never use it.
2: 80%?
6: 80% of people who own these don't use them.
1: That's a waste, Christy Lee.
6: Well, I don't think any of us own these.
1: You don't really? Mm-mm. Did you ask them, the studio audience?
6: I didn't.
1: Maybe they do. All right, so 80%
6: of
1: people who own
6: these don't use them.
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0: 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That is Die With a Smile on the Mix Morning Show with Jeff, Christy, and Dave. First round of the impossible question. Here we go.
1: Where did you go?
2: 80% of people
0: who own these,
2: the food's
0: here.
2: I was out there singing.
0: She had to go.
2: I was helping Jenny carry.
0: She had to help her carry. It's already up here, and she went, and what she did was she licked everything that she wants. So you guys don't eat it.
3: It won't bother me anymore.
2: I stuck my finger in all of them.
4: This is why we came here this morning, just for that.
0: Just for that. Just to watch Christy lick the food.
2: 80% of people who own these don't use them. What is it?
5: Good morning, Jeff, Christy, and Dave, and everyone in the studio. Hi. Is the answer a dishwasher?
0: A dishwasher.
2: It is not.
0: Not a dishwasher. Okay,
2: nope.
0: So again?
2: 80% of people who own them don't use them.
6: Hi, it's Mary. I think we don't use our toasters.
2: Oh. Mm. I use mine every day.
0: I was going to say, I use mine quite a lot. Yeah. All right, here's another one.
7: Good morning, this is Tony O'Reilly. My guess would be a piano. Let me know if I did it. Thanks.
2: You hit it.
0: You hit it.
3: You hit it.
0: You did it, dude. Where'd you go, Tony O'Reilly?
2: Yeah, you're going to go see Rod Stewart next week.
0: Rod Stewart, Richard Marx, a week from Sunday at Riverbend. We'll throw in some Cassano's pizza. So 80% of people who have a piano never use it?
2: Yep.
0: Wow. What a waste.
2: Well, they just get it to look cool.
0: Yeah, exactly.
1: You have to dust it.
3: Right, have it tuned.
0: That's right. You have to dust it. It's just one more thing to dust.
2: That's what it is. It's
0: all right,
2: piano.
0: It's a piano. Well,
2: yeah.
0: Nice job, Tony. Off to Rod Stewart and Richard Marx. Congratulations to all of our winners this week. It is 7:51. Here's Katy Perry.

0: Katy Perry on the Mixed Morning Show, Jeff, Christy, and Dave, and our studio audience here on Friday Morning Live. Everybody's picking it up a little bit. I can't figure out why.
1: That's because food.
2: Food's here.
0: Food's here. Yes, thanks to Toasted. Oh, my goodness. If you have not been to Toasted yet, locations at Beaver Creek and at the Green, I mean, we got quite a spread of food here. I mean, it is delicious. We've got eggs and bacon. We got pancakes and waffles. And that's another reason why you want to sign up for Friday Morning Live to come in at the end of August, is because you could come in and get free breakfast from Toasted, free donuts from Jim's Donuts, hang out with us for an hour and a half or so, and we would love to meet you and hang out with you. So
1: sure.
0: We want to thank Jacob and Katie and Tommy and Shannon. 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
15: Good morning. It's 8:03 on Friday, July 31st. It's the Mixed Morning Show with Jeff, Christy, and Dave in our studio full of friendly, very happy food
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15: 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Enjoying the food from Toasted on our Friday morning live show. It is time for some traffic here on this Friday morning. How's it going?
16: It looks really good. We don't have any accidents. If you see a problem, send us a text 57739 with the word mix first. Time for the news from Channel 2. Good morning.
17: Hey, good morning, guys. Here are some of the top stories of the day. As kids get ready to go back to school, there are some local giveaways happening. Tomorrow, the Bellbrook Sugar Creek Community Support Center is going to be holding a back-to-school bash from 11 a.m. to 1 p.m. at Bellbrook Community Church. There's going to be school supplies and giveaways along with food and games. Then this Sunday is back-to-school in the bash at the Montgomery County Sheriff's Office. There's going to be free school supplies and haircuts from 9:30 in the morning until 12:30 in the afternoon at the Harrison Township Community Center. And don't forget, Ohio sales tax holiday is going to begin Friday, August 7th and wrap up on the 9th. Well, the Voices of America Country Music Festival is going to be leaving Westchester after this year's event. This week, the township announced that this year's event, which runs August 6th to 9th, will be the last time it's held in VOA Metro Park. We're now working to learn more about next year's event. Outside today, Cameron says it'll be a partly cloudy day, a high of 85. That is what's making news here in the Miami Valley. Have a great weekend.
15: 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Christie's Entertainment News coming up in just a few minutes here, and we still haven't given away front row tickets for Mix Fest. That's on the way, too.

0: Alex Warren on the Mixed Morning Show with Jeff, Christy, and Dave, and that is Ordinary. It's 11 minutes after 8 o'clock.
1: You need to add another song.
0: I know.
1: Throwing down an omelet right now.
0: We're trying to throw down breakfast. Oh, it's so good. Thank you, Toasted, for an amazing breakfast. We've got scrambled eggs. We've got pancakes and waffles. And what's your omelet there, Dave?
1: Delicious.
0: Okay.
2: It's got eggs in it.
0: It was under D for delicious.
1: For delicious.
0: Okay.
1: Just looked that up on the menu. I'll have a delicious omelet, please.
0: Okay, good. Christy, house traffic?
2: It looks fine. There are no accidents right now. If you see one, send us a text, 57739.
0: Got to put the word mix first, right?
2: Yes, you do.
0: And that's just M-I-X, by the way. It's amazing. I think sometimes because of the 107.7, people put two X's. But mm-hmm. if you put M-I-X-X, we don't get the message. So M-I-X and then whatever your message is. So it's 8:12. Let's jump into the entertainment news as we head into a busy weekend at the movie theater, right?
2: Yeah, Spider-Man opens up 4,300 theaters. Some of them have scheduled it every 15 minutes to open. They're saying on the low side, 200 million, 300 million on the high side.
0: So the biggest opening weekend of the year for sure. That's
2: probably, I don't know. Odyssey had a really big one.
0: Yeah, it wasn't that big.
2: Okay.
0: Yeah, I don't think they've had one that's over two yet. So, but Odyssey keeps on trucking. Dave's going.
1: I'm going tonight. Yep.
0: Going tonight. Okay.
2: Okay. Tom Holland says he's ready to pass the baton on to the next guy. They're thinking it might be Miles Morales. So, don't know.
1: Peter Parker, huh? Miles Morales.
2: Yeah. Mm-hmm. All superheroes have
0: alliterations.
1: Yeah.
2: I think so.
0: Yeah, that's wild.
2: And Spider-Man's best friend in Clark the movies. Kent. Clark Kent is not his best friend.
0: No, but Clark Kent is another alliteration.
1: You're please still continue. Hanging on that, huh?
0: I'm still hanging. I'm going to keep thinking.
1: We're moving on, Jeff.
0: I want to keep thinking of more.
2: So Ned, who is Spider-Man's best friend, played by Jacob Batalon, has secretly gotten married.
1: Congratulations.
2: He got engaged last year, and he said that Tom and Zendaya were just copying him because he also got married first.
0: Obviously. Bragger.
2: Speaking of the Odyssey, it's racing past Oppenheimer. It's set to pass Oppenheimer's entire $330 million domestic run the whole time, and it's passing it in just 13 days.
0: Wow.
1: Jeez.
2: Yeah.
0: So this has got to be one of the best years for the box office in a long time, with Toy Story in there too, and Odyssey and soon Spider-Man.
1: And those two independent films.
2: Which I just saw, by the way.
0: Yeah.
2: I just saw Obsession. And it was pretty good.
0: Yeah.
2: Anybody in here see it? Yeah.
1: Obsession. Which I do want to see.
2: It's on Peacock now.
1: Peacock, done.
0: Okay.
2: Yeah. It's, it was made on the cheap, but it looks great.
0: And from some YouTubers, right?
2: Yeah. And Backrooms. Yeah, I want to see that too.
0: Yeah.
2: Okay, so Justin Bieber went to the World Cup, and he was out there and kind of walked around, sang a couple slow songs.
0: Nope, just one.
2: Just one.
0: Just one.
2: And the shoes that he was wearing.
1: It's got to be the shoes.
2: Like a bunch of people donated stuff that were singing, like Shakira and BTS, and he gave his shoes.
0: Okay.
2: And they auctioned them off for charity, and they brought in $26,400 for the shoes he was wearing.
0: Just for his shoes.
1: Wow.
2: Goes to the Global Citizen Education Fund.
0: Nice.
2: So that's nice.
0: He's a very charitable guy. He does do a lot of donations, and glad his stinky shoes are bringing in some money.
2: Yeah.
0: I don't know if they're stinky.
2: And then there's Kesha.
0: Okay. Yes! All right. Now, we've got our live studio audience here as we do the last Friday of every month. It's called Friday Morning Live. If you're just tuning in, we've got Jacob and Katie and Shannon and Tom are here. So we want to hear what you guys think about Kesha here. I mean, because this is just a little odd.
2: Kesha likes teeth. And she's asking her fans to mail them her teeth, their teeth. She gave out her address, and it started when...
0: Her address.
2: Yeah.
0: Hey, here's my address. Send me your teeth.
2: It's okay. Kesha P.O. Box 36277, Los Angeles 90036.
0: You're going too fast. What
2: is just take yours out and send them to her.
0: Okay.
1: teeth.
2: She collects them. A fan in 2011 offered their child's loose tooth, fell out, and said, "Here's my child's tooth." And she's like, "Thanks." She turned it into jewelry.
0: So weird.
2: And since then, she's created necklaces, earrings, a belt, and more. And she has the rest of the teeth stored in jars at her house.
0: Ew. You didn't say that earlier.
2: Yes, I did.
3: Glad we're talking about this after we finish breakfast.
0: Yes, right. Yeah. That's a good point, Shannon. Thank you.
2: It is like serial killer.
4: Is she providing money for the tooth fairy too?
0: Right. Oh, good call. Should be. And therapy for everybody who hears the story.
2: Yeah.
0: It's awful.
1: That's weird, man.
0: Ew.
2: She's strange.
0: She has a jar full of teeth.
2: But you know, she's super smart.
1: Well, I'm beginning to doubt that.
2: All right.
0: We're thinking maybe that's not accurate.
2: Tonight on TV, we've got mostly reruns, just a new 2020 on ABC, and that's it.
0: Okay.
2: All right.
0: Well, we want to thank again Jacob and Katie and Shannon and Tom for coming in and hanging out with us Friday morning live. If you want to come in and be at the one at the end of August, all you have to do is go to our contest page and sign up. They can already sign up now, right, Jenny, for next month?
2: Not yet.
0: She's not. Was that a yes or a no or maybe? About 10 o'clock this morning, you'll be able to sign up for the August.
2: I'm going to be on vacation that week. That makes me sad because I like this.
0: Oh, you are?
2: Yeah.
1: We'll make the second to last Friday.
0: Yeah, exactly. We'll switch the date.
1: No, actually, you'll be gone.
3: Jeff will be gone that week.
2: Oh,
3: I'll come back and sit in your seat.
1: First Friday.
0: Oh. Shannon wants to sit over there in your seat. She's
1: Friday of September.
0: Which is Labor Day weekend.
1: We'll that's not going to work.
0: All right. So anyway, thank you guys. Did you guys love the breakfast?
4: Yeah. Awesome. It was amazing.
0: From Toasted. So shout out to Toasted. Thank you for doing that. Thank you to Jim's Donuts for bringing the donuts as well. And we also got to give a shout out to our boy, Dan. This is his last day. We said the other day he was retiring, but he and his wife are here. They're moving to Florida.
1: Right.
2: I know. And they said open invitation whenever you want to come down. Do you guys have a pool?
1: I'm following you down.
2: He said everyone except me.
0: Oh, that's
2: great.
0: That's terrible.
4: Just get a fake mustache and then be in disguise.
2: True.
4: Or I could just grow one.
1: Wow. Ouch, man.
0: She hasn't had one for a while, actually, but...
3: Neither of you.
0: I couldn't grow one if I tried. I've never had any. Okay.
2: Oh, here we go.
0: Oh, here we go. Anyway, let's thank the listeners here before there's a throwdown. Thank you guys so much for coming in. Have fun at Chris Stapleton this weekend, Tom.
5: Absolutely. Yeah. It'll be fun.
0: Big deal.
1: It's a pretty big deal.
0: If Tom doesn't go down to Paycor and help Chris Stapleton get all of his stuff in, there will be no show.
1: Right.
0: So, all right, Shannon, we'll see you at the Phrase a week from Tuesday. Are you going to be there for Mixed Fest night? You better be.
3: Probably,
0: August
3: 11th? I know I'm there Wednesday for King and Country. I'm really excited about that one, too.
0: Oh, yeah, that's next
1: Very
0: week.
1: Cool.
0: Yeah. Right. Yes, they're coming in for a private lunchtime performance the day of the show.
3: Oh.
0: So, yes, very cool. We want to thank for King and Country, too. That'll be an awesome one. All right, let's see what else here. Oh, we still haven't played, so we're going to play for the front row tickets. If you haven't heard yet, we're going to play Howard Jones, Wang Chung, Modern English, and English Beat, a song from each of them right around 9 o'clock. And while those four songs are on, you can leave a message on the talkback mic on the iHeartRadio app and just tell us why you want to be in the front row for the show. It's our Bud Light 5-4-3-2-1 countdown, and that's going to happen around 9 o'clock. So get ready to leave us a nice message about why you want to be in the front row to win those tickets coming up.
6: 6-1-0-7-7, Miami Valley weather. High today, getting up to 89 degrees. We'll have sun in the morning, clouds in the afternoon. Overnight, dropping down to 68 degrees. We'll have rain after midnight with mostly cloudy skies. Saturday, getting up to 82 degrees. We'll have shower chances through the entire day with mostly cloudy skies. For Storm Team 2, I'm meteorologist Cameron Saliga with the Miami Valley's certified most accurate forecast.
0: All right, you know what? We just got a message here from our buddy James, who listens to the show. Thank you, James.
7: Hi, James.
0: Kesha says, and I quote, "It's not weird. My dad's a dentist."
7: It's still weird.
0: Still weird, Kesha. But thank you, James. I did not know that, so that may provide a little bit of insight.
7: Still weird.
0: Thank you.
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0: 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We're doing 60 minutes commercial free. And we have not yet played Howard Jones, Wang Chung, Modern English.
1: What are we waiting for?
0: A little bit after 9.
1: Oh, fine. That's fine.
0: All right. So it's coming up soon. It's our 5, 4, 3, 2, 1 Bud Light countdown to Mix Fest, which is coming up on Tuesday, August 11th. 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

0: 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You are minutes away from front row tickets for Mix Fest, nice. But you're also minutes away. Even before that, you're going to have a chance to win easy money.
1: Allison got hers.
0: Yeah.
2: Yes, that's awesome.
0: Way to go, Allison. You did a great job. You got $1,000. 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

0: Mix 107.7, the 80s to now with Jeff, Christy, and Dave. How about a shout out to Jacob and Katie and Shannon and Tommy for hanging out with us this morning?
1: They were great. Thank you for coming in.
0: Yeah, our Friday morning live. Very nice. All those delicious, all the delicious breakfast from Toasted. Want to thank them for providing that, and Jim's Donuts and Vandalia for the donuts as well. And coming up in minutes, you got $1,000 at 9 o'clock with Easy Money, and shortly after 9, front row tickets for Mix Fest coming up.

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0: Christy.
1: Here he goes.
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0: Howard Jones. Oh, I can't wait to hear that one.
1: I like that one.
0: That is, he's got so many good ones. We played Everlasting Love yesterday, and somebody said, oh my gosh, I love this Howard Jones song. You don't hear it enough. So
2: absolutely.
0: He, every time I've seen him, you go, I forgot how many songs.
2: Yeah.
0: I mean, he's got a good 10 or 12 actual hits. So, of course, that's one of his biggest. No One Is to Blame. We heard Save It for Later from English Beat. We heard Modern English, I Melt With You. And we heard Let's Go from Wang Chung, who also has a whole bunch of songs, too. So, congratulations to all of our winners. It's our Bud Light 54321 Countdown to Mix Fest, our grand prize front row winner.
3: Hey, this is Kyle from Greenville. I would love to take my 12-year-old daughter. She loves 80s music, and she has never been to a concert, so sitting in the first row would be a pretty awesome experience. Yeah. If I don't get chosen, things can only get better.
0: Nice. Kyle. Well done. Well done.
2: Congratulations, Kyle.
0: Yes. Way to go. You are in the front row. You can take your 12-year-old daughter and show her how a real 80s concert goes. So, yeah, congratulations.
1: Congratulations.
0: And our friend Rachel's here, the CEO of United Rehabilitation Services. What's up, Rachel?
4: Good morning, everyone. Thank you so much for having me.
0: She's awake and ready to go.
2: Right on.
0: We love to hear that.
4: Coffee.
0: Coffee is good. Coffee is good. So the Ducks are live.
4: They are.
0: Of course, the Rubber Duck Regatta is back. And the Ducks are live as of about a week ago, right?
4: They went live on July 20th. And yes, we are ready to get the Ducks adopted as all 20,000. We hope to get adopted as soon as possible.
2: You got that, right?
0: 20,000? Yeah, hold on. Where's my wallet?
2: A discount if you get like a quack pack?
4: I got a QR code you can scan right now.
0: Yeah, really. Let's get this deal done. Always such a fun event. I mean, this is, do I dare ask what year this is? Because
4: this is the 23rd annual Rubber Duck Regatta.
0: That's
2: nuts, isn't it?
0: Yeah.
2: That's wild.
0: Yeah, there's been a whole bunch of them.
4: Yes.
0: All right, so for somebody who's maybe possibly hearing about it for the first time, can you clue us in there, Rachel?
4: Definitely. So 23rd annual Rubber Duck Regatta presented by AES Ohio for the third year in a row. We are doing this during the Hispanic Heritage Festival. That's for the 11th year in a row. So it's a great partnership, collaboration we have going on with them. It's on Saturday, September 19th down at Riverscape. We put the ducks in the water around 4:15, 4:20, get there around 4 o'clock. For the Quacky Kids Parade, so you can meet Quackers, our mascot. If you haven't seen the ducks in the community yet, you'll start seeing those pop up all over roofs and lawns in town. Very large ducks, mm-hmm. letting you know that you haven't gotten yours yet or reminding you to get some more. Mm-hmm. So yeah, we're ready.
0: The visual reminder is always helpful.
2: Always.
0: Yes. Yeah. There's various places I could picture right now. It's like, there it is.
2: Yeah. It's a giant duck. Is that what's getting dumped into the river? No.
0: So folks are essentially adopting a duck that's going to be dumped in the river, and then they have actually the possibility of winning some really cool stuff.
4: Winning 7 fabulous prizes this year, and for the first time ever, we have a cash prize, $2,500 cash for first prize, sponsored by Advantage Car and Credit. 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Again, who doesn't need that right now?
0: Who doesn't need that, right?
4: With $500 to go with that Visa gift card from Chapel Electric. And then 5 other great prizes that follow in line with that. 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
0: I was going to say, so you can adopt the ducks on the website.
4: You can.
0: Anywhere else other than the website?
4: Oh, yeah.
0: The various locations?
4: Definitely. You can text DUCK to 24365. You can give us a call, 937-235-DUCK. We can take care of that for you right there over the phone. Or you can go to any local Buffalo Wild Wings, scan that QR code. They also are a prize sponsor. So again, we're putting those ducks in the water September 19th, football season. You can win Buffalo Wild Wings for, you know, a long time during football season. So lots of great opportunities to get involved and get those ducks adopted for sure.
2: Yeah, right. And that quack pack, Jeff Stevens, I do believe Jersey Mike's comes with that.
4: Yes. If you get a quack pack, it's $25, 6 ducks, so you get, you know, a duck thrown in there for no charge, and a free Jersey Mike sub.
0: Sold. Yeah, I was just saying, Buffalo Wild Wings, Jersey Mike's, I'm totally in.
4: City Barbecue's another prize sponsor.
0: Barbecue.
4: I mean, again, football season, just bring it on.
0: I can't believe that we're thinking about September already, but obviously we're, you know, we're flipping the
2: corner.
0: Yes. We're flipping the calendar tomorrow to August, so.
4: We are.
0: All right, Rachel, well, it's always such a great, fun event. It's such a fun part of the Hispanic Heritage Festival, too. So we'll look forward to that in September. But thank you for coming in. again, the website for somebody who wants to maybe adopt a duck right now.
4: DaytonDucks.com, or you can text duck to 24365. 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
0: They make it so easy to
5: do. It's simple.
0: All right, Rachel, thank you so much. Have a great weekend.
4: Thank you so much for having me, guys.
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1: Believe that.
0: Yes.
1: Crazy.
0: We would always say, we got to flip the calendar tomorrow, but does anybody flip a calendar anymore? It's just kind of on your phone, you know? It's like...
2: Do they still make paper calendars?
0: I'm sure they do, but there's not a lot of people flipping them.
1: I mean, there's got to be school starting in the next 2 weeks.
0: It is.
1: Nuts.
0: Probably not this week, but...
1: That's
0: possibly
1: crazy.
0: The week after. Yeah. So enjoy whatever you're up to this weekend. Unfortunately, it looks like it's today's okay, but it looks like Saturday and even part of Sunday could be pretty wet. So just kind of be weather aware this weekend. But let's end on some good news.
3: I need some good news, baby, because like the world's gone crazy. Give me some good news, baby. Give it to me.
0: All right, we want some good news, please.
2: Don't mess with mama bears.
0: Oh, absolutely.
1: Oh, no, heavens no.
2: And I mean human ones.
1: I don't.
2: Because if anybody comes for our kids, we will use anything we can.
0: Oh, yeah.
2: To defend them.
0: Yeah.
2: A Georgia mother is being praised for thinking quickly. A man approached her family's car as they were getting gas. What did she do? She started hitting him with the gas pump.
1: Oh.
2: With the nozzle.
1: Nozzle, yeah.
0: Really?
2: I probably would have,
1: sprayed him with it?
2: Sprayed him and then...
1: Sure.
2: Through a flame. But anyway, police say nearby witnesses also stepped in. They held on to this guy until the police got there. And authorities credit the calm actions of the mother and bystanders with bringing the frightening situation to a safe end. So her kid was just there and he just came up and just grabbed him. So, yeah.
0: Wow.
2: Yep. But
0: that's
2: everybody
0: courage.
2: Is fine. And this guy is in jail and it could have been far more serious.
0: Mm-hmm. Did I tell you what happened to my daughter, Haley, at the gas station?
2: No.
0: My youngest daughter, this is three or four years ago. Somebody came up to her and said, "You're going to pay for our gas. Or do you see that dog in there?" And they had a really vicious looking German Shepherd or something. There's some sort of really big dog in their car. And he said, "So you're going to pay for our gas?" She was already
2: pumping. Or else they're going to let it out?
1: They're going to let the dog loose?
0: Let the dog, turn the dog on her.
1: On the dog.
0: She had the, she was pumping her gas at the time. And he stood there with her and she's like, "What do I do?" And she couldn't call. And so as soon as she took the pump out, she tossed it to him. And he caught it. And went over to fill it, and she got in the car and took off.
1: Oh.
0: So what, of course, ended up happening was we did pay for his gas. But it was, she said...
2: Oh, because he pulled up behind her.
0: Yes. So it was like he piggybacked on she got. But when she threw him the hose, his biggest thing was, "We're going to, we need to get the gas." So he took it over there, and she took off. So you got to really watch yourself at a gas station. You just... Never know.
2: You got to lock the doors too, because people, while you're
0: thick,
2: they come into the passenger side and take your purse off the front seat.
0: Yep.
2: So always leave them locked.
0: Always have them locked. Good advice. Good advice. Look at that. We got some good advice, everybody.
2: Oh my goodness. I didn't know that happened to her. That was probably scary. And
0: very
2: scary. What? If that was you, you're a freaking dirtbag. Don't do that.
0: Yeah,
2: it's
0: absolutely
2: not your money.
1: Yeah. Dirtbag.
0: She was an 18-year-old girl at the time.
2: That makes me sick.
0: Yeah.
2: Keyboard.
0: But
2: nasty.
0: I give her credit for quick thinking because
2: I was sprayed him with it.
0: Well, that may have been the next option. All right, everybody have a great weekend. I'll be back at noon for your request on the Time Warp Cafe, and the three of us will be back Monday morning at 5 a.m.
2: Bye.
0: See ya.
2: Bye.

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Mix 107.7, the 80s to now. So it turns out some retailers are introducing sensory-friendly shopping hours. Basically, they're giving their customers a quieter, calmer experience. So I can tell you they're reducing music, bright lights, and other distractions, but it's during designated times. So for example, Sephora, Walmart, Target, these are among these stores that are making some changes. Now the goal is to make shopping more comfortable for those that are sensitive to noise, lights, crowds, smells, things like that. But for example, a lot of businesses are doing this maybe Tuesday mornings. Some are even making this happen Saturdays at participating stores at the first hour of the opening.

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8: 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And it was a very special day around the iHeartRadio studios today because we're saying goodbye to somebody who's given many, many years for us here, and he's on our sales and marketing team. And just an all-around great dude. So I want to say best wishes to the great Dan Recisa and his wife, Lois. Today was the last day of a very nice and amazing long career. And they're headed to Florida, literally here in a couple days, for retirement. So, Dan, you earned it. Lois, good luck. You get to see Dan all the time, 24-7, 365 now. He will never leave your side. You sure you thought about this, right? Good luck, you guys. Dan says yes. It's the final countdown. Happy retirement, buddy.

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Maybe there are some things in high school you never want to experience again. Hopefully, this song isn't one of them.

He's going to be breaking free. Today is retirement day for my good friend Dan Recisa, retiring from many years of sales here at iHeartRadio and in our Dayton studios. And he and his wife, Lois, are moving on to Florida this weekend. So best of luck to you, buddy. Some appropriate songs there, The Final Countdown and I Want to Break Free. And right in the middle, the 80s gods tried to stop me from playing Margaritaville. But heck, it's your retirement, so why not, right? Not an 80s song, but you are. That's going to be every day of your life that you're going to hear that song in Florida. So best wishes to you guys, and thanks for all your great years of service. Let's move on to some more requests here. And these are three songs for Jesse, who's in a Wham mood. Let's get things started with a Wham Lost 80s classic here. 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

0: Feeling some Wham and George Michael today. Thank you, Jesse. Wake Me Up Before You Go-Go. 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Also, if you are a big fan or were a fan of MTV back in the day and you love 80s music, this weekend on the 80s show, Saturday 7 to midnight, Sunday 10 until 3, tomorrow is the 45th anniversary of MTV, August 1st, 1981. So all the songs we're going to play on the 80s show this weekend had amazing videos. So I'll have some of the stories about the videos and which videos cost the most and all that kind of stuff. This weekend, I hope you'll join me for the 80s show.
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Mr. Roboto from Styx. Also, Look Away from Chicago and Will You Still Love Me from Chicago. Yeah, Chicago and Styx, both at Riverbend this coming Thursday night. So that will certainly be an epic, epic night at Riverbend. Thank you, Chris, for sending in your songs. Jennifer, we're going to finish things off for you, and you have some amazing taste. Some songs here from 84 and 85. Duran Duran gets us started. Here's New Moon on Monday.

0: is Bryan Adams. One of his best from Reckless. It's One Night Love Affair. Rebel Yell from Billy Idol. And New Moon on Monday from Duran Duran. Thank you, Jennifer, for sending in your songs here on You Pick Friday. Again, hit me up with your requests, your three favorite songs from the 80s for next Friday. I hope you have a nice weekend. You know what it looks like? Probably a lot of people going to see Spider-Man. Maybe even the Odyssey this weekend. It's going to be kind of rainy on Saturday. So definitely stay in Saturday night or Sunday afternoon or both and listen to the 80s show again as we celebrate the 45th anniversary of MTV. It debuted August 1st, 1981. And yes, tomorrow is August 1st, 2026. 45 years ago. So all kinds of fun facts about videos and highlights and maybe even some sound bites from MTV this weekend on the 80s show, Saturday, 7 to midnight, Sunday, 10 until 3. Have a great weekend.
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Right now, we're taking you back. 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

0: Mix 1077, you're home for the 107 days of summer. 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

to the top, I've been out of shape, taking out of box, I'm an astronaut. I blasted off the planet, rocked to cause catastrophe, and it matters more because I had it. Now I had, I thought about wreaking havoc on an opposition. Kinda shocking, they want a static with precision. I'm automatic, quarterback, I ain't talking second, pack it up on.

0: 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I just love when I get to drive home from work. 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

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And hopefully we're in a great mood today. Getting work done, finishing up for the weekend. Happy Friday. 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

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It's Rick O'Brien. 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

0: The 80s to now, Mix 107.7. Cool to see Taylor's husband, Travis, back at work with the Kansas City Chiefs. All the teams have training camp going on. We're not far away at all from the first preseason game. That's going to be on Thursday night in Canton, Ohio, that Hall of Fame game they do every year. I'm ready for a little football.
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Another chance at $1,000 out of nowhere is real soon. 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

0: 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Kelly Clarkson has another weekend in Vegas. I got another reason for you to go. And we got to talk about it. This is a really interesting study. We're talking 8 minutes.
1: They say the holy water's watered down. And this town's lost its faith. Our colors will fade.

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Wow, buddy, the sneakers that Justin Bieber wore for the halftime show at the World Cup. Nothing extraordinary. They had an auction for him for charity. 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

0: 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You can thank Lauren. She's listening out in her car and wanted to hear some Bruno Mars. Very cool on a Friday afternoon. I hope you do that too. If you're listening on the iHeart app, just use that little talk back mic, a little microphone in the corner. Anytime. We love to hear from you.
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The 80s to now, Mix 107.7. Yeah, these guys are out on tour with Howard Jones right now. Wang Chung is a part of it, too. And it's a fun show. They're in Colorado last night, Iowa this weekend, and off to Texas next week. It's Modern English.

0: Mix 1077 now with even more variety. Definitely feeling like a summertime weekend, but really cool to see the NFL back in training camp this weekend with their practices. The first preseason game is going to be next week. A lady who cares about that because her husband's a part of it, Travis Taylor Swift, starts out another long set next. Hang on.
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This guy's been busy out on his tour this summer with Pat Benatar opening. It's going to be in New Orleans tonight and then Little Rock, I think, tomorrow is Bryan Adams.

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0: 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You always come up with good songs on Friday. Jasmine wants to hear some Britney. Yeah, that's great. Let's play or start up another long set in just a couple of minutes.
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1: Okay.
2: Didn't know he was playing Batman now. Fightland premieres on Stars with its first episode. A formerly incarcerated boxing champion returns to London seeking vengeance against the syndicate he believes betrayed him.
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2: 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So a drama about being drama.
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When the waiter says, enjoy your meal, and you say, you too, yeah, we do that too. Guaranteed human.

0: today's best mix. It's been a while, but I knew it, I knew you. With more variety.
1: This summer, make us your number one preset on the free iHeartRadio app.